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2: Who are you?

Right, right. It's that time of the week again. Hello to my listeners out there, home and abroad. Hope you're all having a good day. We've still got the good shining weather. Yeah, that's good to know, right? So it's DJ Mr. Seven bringing you the best of the rest. It's the usual 3.5 hours of revival, soul and reggae on vinyl. Random selection, that's how we roll. For decades, 60s, 70s, 80s and a touch of the 90s. And this week it's just going to be the same old, you know, revival, reggae, rockers, reggae itself, and a bit of dub. And the Souls, Motown, Rare Groove, Two Step, and a bit of Northern Soul. So we continue in the same vein as we normally do, no change. And the next track by the great Justin Hines of the Dominoes. Yeah, we know this. Freddie McGregor covered it. Sing along. Carry God, bring come.

So that's to Justin Hines and Dominoes. Classic, classic, Studio One, Treasure Isle, Duke Reed, Sir Coxon. The great, great era of Rocksteady, Ska Revival. Yeah, that's the way you roll on UK Pressure Radio. We like to entertain, play you, the classics, the sing-alongs growing up. Yeah, so the next track is the great Desmond Dekker with another classic Ska tune. Yeah, Desmond Dekker made many a tune. One of the first ever reggae artists to break in England. You know, came out classics Israelites. Yeah, 007 and many more. And this is his Ska Days.

Right, so UK Pressure Radio, welcome for those just tuned in. Yeah, we're just blending a bit of ska, yes, with revival, with rock steady, with all forms of reggae, because that's the way we roll. It's a random selection, everything off the tabletop. The next track, then, let's roll with a bit of Stranger and Patsy, Stranger Cole and Patsy. Yeah, another classic.

Stranger and Patsy. Stranger colon Patsy, another classic there on the Treasure Isle label. Yeah, this great ska, Rocksteady days. So we're moving for the gears. So let's move up to the Rocksteady era now. Take you on a journey. The next tune, the great John Holt and Joy Landis. Another classic on UK Pressure Radio. That's the way we roll. And this is I'll Be Lonely.

Joy Landerson, the great John Holt. Studio One classic, I'll Be Lonely. So let's give another classic 70s selection now. John Holt, another classic.

0: 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Keep it locked.
1: Yes, yes, yes. So we're cracking on with the 70s selection, moving up a decade. And this next track by the great Casey White, 1972. Anywhere But Nowhere. 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Keep it locked.

Right, no, not the version. We want the singing, don't we? So let's roll with the singing on UK Pressure Radio. It's a great KC White, Eddie Bay, Nowhere.

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We're going way back on this one. You ready?

great Casey White. That's a classic. 1972, Anywhere But Nowhere. Right, the next one, Brother E. Hope you're listening. It's a great Cool Ruler with a big classic. Going out to all the Gregory fans.

For those that's tuned in, the great UK Pressure Radio, bring you the great sounds of the 60s, 70s, 80s and a touch of 90s. It's Revival Soul and Reggae, of course, for those who've just tuned in for the first time. Yep, so we're just going to roll on. That's the way we roll. We let the music do the talking. And the next tune by the great Johnny Clark and his version of a classic Bob Marley needs no introduction. So sing along.

great Johnny Clark, yes. Big in the 70s and the 80s, of course, yes. Made many a good tune, one of the many kings of reggae. And here's another one, the great Eric Donaldson, with one of his classic 70s, and it's Blue Boots.

the great Eric Donaldson with a classic there, Blue Boots. Yes, so this is the way we roll on UK Pressure Radio. We give you the best selection of revival soul reggae. DJ Mr. Seven bringing you the classics, four decades, 60s, 70s, 80s, and a touch of the 90s. It's Memory Lane Music, Blast from the Past, random selection on vinyl. And the next track goes out to all you Barbara Jones fans out there. This tune, Endless, always played at the house parties. How can we forget?

Let's pull up for Marky D. Yeah, Marky D. Hope you're tuned in. Yeah, you are tuned in. Yes, Barbara Jones.

Yes, yes, the great Barbara Jones, Change Partners. Yeah, that was a big, big house party classic. Remember that playing in 1976? And this is another one, festival song. The great Tinga Stewart. Going out to the Pitchley Road crew. The Dulwich crew, yes. This road at Grove Vale, I remember. That great summer of 76.

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From I was born, me never see so much people born. We're going way back on this one. You ready?

Festival, the great Tinga Stewart, the great era of reggae music, 1976, play the music. Right, let's give you a bit of toast then. Let's give you a bit of Michigan and Stiley on Studio One. Accurate, forget this.

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0: We're going way back on this one. You ready? Let's take them back.

We have a mash up the area. Michigan and Styley in a rubbing up style. Yeah, yeah, I love that tune. Yeah, mash up the dance. Right, let's give you a bit of Studio One version selection now. It's not often I play it because there was many, many great bands. Soul Dimension. Yeah, one of the great, great bands.

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1: What a beautiful, beautiful tune. That's Frozen Orange Juice, Studio One Selection, On Version, Excursion. That's the great Sound Dimension, as well as the Revolutionaries and many more. There were some great, great classic Studio One Selection versions, and I'll play them in the forthcoming weeks. And the next one is the great Max Romeo with a classic, classic tune, 1972, taking you back.

0: Right, as we approach the ad, there'll be more classic reggae tunes like this. So the way we roll is 60s through to the 90s, mainly 60s, 70s and 80s. So still the reggae selection, that's the way we're rolling. And then on the half hour, we'll then roll with the soul selection for an hour and a half. Yeah, classic tunes, Motown, Northern Soul, Galore. That's the way we roll. So we're going to go to the ad and we'll be back in a mo.
1: Time to take a break, but we'll be back. Don't go away now.
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3: 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Brother E in the house and I'm running the 70s reggae selection now, so I've got to behave myself and play the tunes that we grew up on. Is Hurt So Good by Susan Cadogan.

Yeah, the great Susan Cadogan. Memory Lane Music, that's the way we roll on UK Pressure Radio. Playing you all the classics and the rest. Four decades, 60s, 70s, 80s and a touch of the 90s. Random selection on vinyl, DJ Mr. Sun bringing you the best of the rest. For those that's tuned in, still the reggae selection. And in about half hour, it'll be the great soul selection. Right, okay, so that's Susan Cadogan. So what should I do now? Where should I go? Let's go back to the Rocksteady era. Yeah, because I've played a few 70s now. And let's go to the Tenors, the great Tenors, another great band of the 70s. But this is their Rocksteady era, 1968. Going out to the Rocksteady Revival crew in Peckham, Brixton, Camberwell, East London, South London.

Maurice Jackson and the Tenors. The great Rocksteady era, that's where we're going now. Many a good, great band. And here's another one. Let's Run with the Heptones. My Loved One Come Easy. Going out to the Blakes Road crew, Camden, North Peckham, Gloucester Grove, you all know who you are. The East Dulwich crew, the Grovevale crew, Dog Kennel Hill crew, Remy Lane Music of the Sound Systems.

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2: Right. Okay, right. So, that is the great Heptones, Leroy Sibbles and Co. And where are we going next? Okay, it's random selection straight off the tabletop. So, what am I going to do? Where am I going to go? Right, let's go with a classic studio one, another one. Okay, so, I haven't played this in a while, but it's a big tune.

So I have brother E in the house, so I'm behaving myself. I've got to play what he asked me to play. I've got no choice. Yeah, and he's laughing, so yeah. I've got to run a D Brown and I've got to run a Gregory, because I've already played it, but I'm going to have to play it yet again because he's asked me to. So anyway, never mind. I know that you all love D Brown and Gregory, the cool ruler and the crown prince. Why not? So that'll be coming in a bit. So we're running another 20 minutes of the reggae, and then on to the great, great soul selection. Mixture of Motown, Northern Soul, Soul, 60s, 70s, 80s, and a touch of the 90s. So stay locked.

0: Right, okay, so was running the Studio One selection, and that's a tune by Hemsley Morris, Little Things, for all you Studio One's crew out there, right? So the next tune I'm just tapping through now. In the meantime, just sending out greetings to my family and loved ones, home and abroad. Hope y'all having a good day. Right, so the next tune. Okay, then, let's run Ken Booth. Yeah, I said Studio One, but it's random. So Ken Booth's the next one that's coming off the tabletop. And it's another classic 70 selection.
1: When you cry,
0: you cry. Need no introduction to this. Memories of the House Dance, this tune. Here we go.
1: Right now I'm crying, because the one I love has gone and left me all alone.

Right, random selection. That's the way we roll on UK Pressure Radio. And that's the great Ken Booth. For all you Ken Booth fans out there, yeah, he made many, many, many good tunes. One of the many kings of reggae. And the next tune is a Tony Tough tune. I've not played this in a while. So you Tony Tough fans, is a bit of Jaja music.

0: That's a nice tune. The great, great Tony Tough, of course, a member of the African Brothers with Sugar Minot. Okay, the next one is another rocker's tune, the great Dillinger. Remember Dillinger? Yeah, made many a great tune. And this is one of his classic Channel One selection tunes. Enjoy.
1: Think it's until now with the pan is in a stack. I'm a Babylon.

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Right, great Dillinger. Yeah, Memory Lane Music. That's the way we roll on UK Pressure Radio. Four decades, 60s, 70s, 80s, and a touch of the 90s. And there's another classic. Needs no introduction. Great studio and selection, this one. It's Rinston Francis.

Classic, classic Winston Francis there. Let's go to Zion. That goes out to the Dog Kennel Hill crew. And this next tune, one of my favourite reggae singers of all time. He's got my name anyway. Right, so maybe I'm being a bit biased. Here we go. It's the great Carl Malcolm. No Just Doing.

Carl Malcolm, yeah, one of my favourite reggae singers, yeah, No Jester in. So now we're just going to roll into the soul. It's a soul selection, it's a random selection, and let's start off with a great classic, Stevie Choke. Growing up, I love this tune. Yes to me, yes to you, yesterday.

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2: That is a track in a million. That's all I can say. Growing up with the gram music, that was one that was played every Saturday without a doubt. Yeah. And this is another one to all you Al Green fans. No introduction here. One of the greatest soul singers of all time. And here we go. Sing along.

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We're going way back on this one. You ready? Here is an old school.

Right, that's the great Al Green. So we're rolling with the Soul Selection on UK Pressure Radio. So we mix it up. Classics, Motown, Stax, Northern Soul, Modern Soul, four decades, 60s, 70s, 80s, and a touch of the 90s. And this is another tune, a classic, classic. Billy Vera and Judy Clay. The great Stax Atco era. The collaborations of the great soul singers of the past, and this is a big tune.

What a beautiful tune. Sounds of Billy Vera and Judy Clay, the great Stax Atco era. Yeah, so that's the way we roll on UK Pressure Radio. We like to mix it up. We played a random selection on vinyl. DJ Mr. Severin bringing you the best of the rest. Right, the next tune needs no introduction. Everybody's favourite band. Big in the 70s, this group, one of many

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Right, okay. What more can I say about the stylistics? Are they still going today? I don't know. There's many a band, like the Stylistics, the Four Tops, you know. I suppose you've got spin-offs, the Drifters. There's quite a few of them. Teddy Pendergrass, Harold Melvin and the Blue Notes. The list is endless. But anyway, let's just roll on with the music. More of that later. And this is a classic 70s rare groove two-step by the Festivals. So enjoy. It's a random selection slow show, so stay locked in.

What a beautiful tune. The Festivals. Classic two-step. Right, this next singer, arguably one of the greatest soul singers of all time. Yeah, we don't hear much about Dorothy Moore, but she made some brilliant, brilliant classics. And this is one of the classics, top classics. You all know this. This would have been on the radio gram back in the day, I know. So there's no excuse. So sing along to the great Dorothy Moore, Misty Blue.

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1: Right, the great, great, great Dorothy Moore, Misty Blue, yeah, everybody's favourite. Alright, let's give you a Northern Soul. Here's the great JoJo Armstead. Soul in a different style, taking you back to the great, great Northern Soul era, 1971.

classic Northern Soul. The show sounds of Jojo Armstead, Stone Cold Lover. Right, so we're just continuing with another one of my namesake, the great Carl Carlton. Yeah. The man who brought you Mad Mama Jammer and Izzy's Rare Groove Classic.

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1: Here is an old school jam to take you way back.
2: We're going way back on this one. You ready? Let's take them back.

Right, the great Carl Carlton. Yeah, the man who brought you Bad Mama Jama. And that's his two-step rare groove classic. So I'm going to run one more before the ad. And what have I got in store? Jermaine Jackson. Yeah, I played a Jermaine Jackson last week. And there's another one of his classics. I love Jermaine Jackson. Brilliant singer. So sing along. Here we go.

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That's 232 Stradamai Road and SW16 1BB. 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
3: Yeah, welcome back. And it's Connoisseur's Hour now. For the two-step rare groovers, so this hour is dedicated to the good old rare groove days. So sing along to all the good tunes, the great tunes. And this first one, Nature's Divine, I Can't Control Myself. Yeah, classic rare groove, going out to the Pitchley Rail crew, Dog Kennel Hill crew, Rovell crew, North Peckham, Gloucester and Camden.

Nature's Divine. Right, this is the two-step rare groove hour for the connoisseurs. Right, so I'm just running through tunes now, and the next tune is a nice classic by Brenda and Herb. Just to get you in the mood, yeah, of what's to come. This is a classic, classic, classic. This has happened before. Big, big tune, 1972.

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1: Let's take them back. We're going way back on this one. You ready? Let's take them back.

classic sounds of Brenda and Her. What a beautiful tune. This has happened before. Yeah, so we're running the Connoisseur's Hour for the Rare Groove crew. And this next tune, it's another classic by Bo Kirkland and Ruth Davis.

Right, okay, so that is Bo Kirkland and Ruth Davis, the couple that bought you, you're going to get next to me. Right, so we're rolling on with the classic sounds. It's Connoisseur's Hour on UK Pressure Radio. That's the way we roll. We like to entertain. It's vinyl selection, random selection. DJ Mr. Seven bring you the best of the rest. And here is another Northern Soul classic. This is 1970, taking you way, way back. A nice slow jam. I love this tune. Have a Little Faith by the Highlighters.

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It's Connoisseur's Corner on UK Pressure Radio. So we're rolling off all the classics. Classic Northern Soul, tracked by the Highlighters, Have a Little Faith. So it's the Great Northern Soul Era, Crossover Soul, and this next track is a classic, Tamika Jones. I can't remember who covered the reggae version of this. It was a lover's rock track, but this is the soul version. So sing along, it's a classic. Reaching out for your love, Tamika Jones. Touch me, baby.

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1: Right, that's Tamika Jones. It's the Connoisseur Zara on UK Pressure Radio. What's next in store? The random selection. I have an LJ Reynolds track, so you could guess what the track is. No introduction. So we're rolling with the soul selection. Those just tuned in, the Connoisseur's Hour. Let's get together and give a big hand. Key to the World, of course, covered by the great Rudy Thomas. Yeah.

So it's the Connoisseur Hour UK Pressure Radio. That's the way we roll. It's DJ Mr. Seven bringing you the best selection of classic rare groove and modern.

the great LJ Reynolds. Yeah, for those who just tuned in, we've got another half hour of this Classic Connoisseurs Hour. So stay locked in. This next track is a track by Free Life. Free Life with Philip Bailey on vocals. One of the many, many groups he did collaborations with. So this is I'll Keep a Light on Your Window.

Right. That is a great Philip Bailey. Yes, Philip Bailey. With Free Life. I'll keep a light on my window. Yeah, so that's a classic soul tune for the rare groovers out there, the great rare grooves of the 70s and 80s. And this next tune is a bit of a crazy tune, another Northern Soul classic by a group called Cold Blood. So, bit up tempo, bit of gospel, it has it all, so enjoy.

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What a crazy tune. Yes, a bit of gospel there in a gospel spirit. That's a tune, No Way Home by group entitled Cold Blood. Yeah, that's another Northern Soul classic. And the next one, right, this needs no introduction. Arguably one of the best-selling, or should I say one of the greatest soul artists or soul groups of all time. It's the great Frankie Beverly featuring Maze. And this is a tune, I Want to Thank You, one of his many, many classics. We talk about Joy and Pain, but he made many more big, big classics. And this is I Want to Thank You. So this goes out to all the rare groovers out there, all the two-step Frankie Beverly fans, for those who experienced these concerts in the 80s. What a group.

Right, that's the great Frankie Beverly featuring Maze. Yeah, what a tune. I want to thank you. So, right, what we're going to do now, let's give you a little commercial. Yeah, it's a connoisseur's hour, but let's throw a little commercial in. Memory Lane Music. For those of us tuning, that's the way we roll. UK Pressure Radio. Here's the Mary Jane Girls.

The Mary Jane Girls. Right, what more can I say? Right, so we're just taking you back now, giving you some of the old commercials that we used to sing along to. All right, let's give you a bit of Earth, Wind & Fire. Long time since I've not played an Earth, Wind & Fire. Maurice White at his best.

sounds of Earth, Wind and Fire. Morris White at his best. So we're just running commercial now on UK Pressure Radio. And here's a reggae band with a soul record that was kind of popular back then. The Mix Up, Dennis Brown did it, and a few other artists. But this one was a big tune, probably the biggest of them all. The Great Third World, Now That We Found Love.

That's classic Third World, arguably one of the best crossover soul tunes made of all time, right? So it's a random selection, and what am I going to throw in as a red herring, right? Let's go back to the 80s again, and this group, strange as they may seem, I really, really love them. So I'm going to bust a Larry Blackmon and one of these, the Cameo classics. Yeah, let's sing along to the great Cameo. Let's not forget Cameo. It's not often I play them, so when I do, it's a rarity. So sing along to all you soulers, soul rare groovers out there.

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Now I'm a different guy, and I don't compare to many, but next to her, I'm plain ordinary. 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She's a 9, a 10, a 20, 50, she's bittersweet.

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And that look in her eye says you're the guy she plans to spend this evening.

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So that goes out to the North Peckham, Camden, Gloucester Grove crew, Memory Lane Music. So just running through now with a few more tunes. And what should I put on? Yeah, let's go for another 70s. Yeah, another commercial tune. Harry Melvin and the Blue Notes. No introduction here. The great Teddy Pendergrass on vocals, of course. Sing along. To all the soul crew out there. Pitchley Road, Dog Kennel Hill, Heber, Hillmead, Grovevale, Blake's Road crew, Tustin, all the clubs in South London where we used to roll, hang out. Great memories going out to all the crews. Here it is, Harold Melvin.

the great Hal Melvin. The Love I Lost. Yeah, they'll suggest a Memory Lane music commercial. That's the way I'm ending it. Right, so we're going to end on a high. Right, this tune, one of the biggest selling soul tunes, 1978. Needs no introduction. It's Earth, Wind & Fire and the Emotions. Yeah, you guessed it now. Yeah, we were all singing this, playing this. That old 99p single from Woolworths. That's what it was.

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More classics, 70s, 80s, 90s, 60s, soul and reggae selection. 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

0: Right, okay. As we approach the end, hope you enjoyed the show. Remember, Lee Lane Music, that's the way we roll. Same time, same place, like I said, next week. Enjoy your day, enjoy your week. Be good to each other. God bless.
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8: Life is one big road with a lot of potholes. 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Yeah, you don't know this is true, like endorsing from Mr. Styley. No long talking or procrastinating, just keep it rocking and read him. 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

0: 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Are you ready, Mr. Stanley? Can we hear for party? Enjoy the vibes.
1: This
0: mod. 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I hope not. Easy to these Peters. A large amount of friends and family locking in this way right now. We're juggling, juggling, we're juggling, yeah? 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
0: Gotta got a crush on you. Good morning, good afternoon, good evening, where you are in the world. My name is Mr. Stanley with Air People. Straight juggling, so where you like it, yeah? Just to start the things off, yeah?
2: Stop it, calm down!
0: Yeah, man, calm down.
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Yeah, but it's in a while, but it's an easy people. I'm also Carlos coming through. Craig Mack. Give me some hip hop favor to start off things, people, yeah? Yeah, my rock up coming, share the link to our friends and family. Yeah, man, you see this trip, put it up in a flavor in the air now. All right, Craig Mack, you know, one of the finest, you know what I mean? What we gonna do right here is go boom.

0: You didn't do that, Mr. Slade. 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You didn't go there. Wu-Tang Clan.
1: Cash rules everything around me. Green, get the money. 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

0: hungry, miserable.
1: You don't hear them tuning no more, you know. 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Memory Lane, tune them, you know. One of the greatest hip-hop groups, you know. ODB, Method Man. The list goes on, you know. Raekwon, Chef, you know. Ghostface Killer.
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0: Yo! It's all about the big bad international selector, Mr. Styley Sanchez and Dasta to the fullest, my general. Bundy!
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0: Lord have mercy, Mr. Style. 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
1: Stop it, calm down. Yo.
2: Yeah. 1,000 things.
0: Hey, Mr. T, inside the studio, what are going? I got some people here with me in the studio. They're mad running.
2: Every girl want to walk off for me.
0: What?
2: Every girl want to walk off for me. Every girl, they want to do over me. All of a sudden, they want to do over me.
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2: Yeah. 1,000 things. Original Gulliver. I want to do them.

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0: Yep!
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0: Yo!
2: Yeah, my people! It's not normal. 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
3: 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Simply
4: the best. Yeah. 1,000 things. Original Gulliver. I will do them.

0: 1,000 things.
1: Original, yeah, my name is Sharon locked in this way. She said, I'm going to share the link, Mr. Stiley. I'm going to share it out. Yeah. Welcome on board, yeah?
0: Every girl want to walk off on me. Every girl want to walk off on
1: this
0: me.
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What? Yeah, man, busy singing on New Year, you mean, people? 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Bless love to you and your children. Listen to mommy. What you mean? We're here.

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The amount of phone calls going around now, it's crazy. My friend said, Stanley, where are you going? You cannot leave the studio and you're dropping tunes like that, you know. Where are you going? Yeah, listen, I go deep with my music, man. I love music, you know. Love my music, yeah. So I want to pick up all the ladies, them, you know. Pick up all the ladies, them out there. I draw some Rick Clark, you know. All the perfect ladies, Lady Empress, Donna, Carolyn.

0: Them true, them sweet. Look like I pressed something I wasn't supposed to press. You know what I mean? Sir, got sometimes people, but you know what? We've been enjoying the vibes here, right? And then we go on UK Pressure Radio. Vibes have been nice. Real nice. It's been nice, people. But you know what? Sometimes our good things have a come to an end.
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2: 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Keep it locked.
0: Yeah, man, I was getting into that Rick Clark and a Perfect Lady. So big up all the Perfect Ladies, them in the world, the ones that listen to UK Pressure Radio. Big up all the Perfect Ladies. And if I didn't say your name, don't take no offence to it, because they'll be saying, oh, Styly mentioned, you didn't mention my name. We're, no offence. Big up all the Perfect Ladies, them. You understand? Past and present, yeah? Yeah, man, people, Perfect Lady, Rick Clark. What a tune, what a tune. What a tune, eh? Bad tune that, yeah. So people are gonna roll that one back there right now, yeah. So don't worry yourself, yeah. Okay.
2: This is your DJ making a difference in the community. King Styly, run it, my selector.
3: Wheel up that.
0: Yeah, man, a bad tune, people. Let me tell you that bad. Yeah. So we're in the house, the way you like it, yeah. Just the way you like it, nice and easy. You understand? So, people, what's everybody up to? What you doing? What's everybody up to? I'm chilling and relaxing. So, no, Styly, we're locked into you, you know. Really? You're locked into me, Styly? That is great news, man. Great news, yeah? So.
4: 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Simply the best.
0: Simply the best. Yeah. Yeah, man. Rick Clark, yeah. Carolyn, you're welcome. You are a perfect lady. Yeah, man.

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1: Well, this one I'm gonna play for a long time, eh?
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0: That kind of lady. Yeah, one different mixes, one here, people, yeah? We're in, I was supposed to go, you know. I was supposed to go, but hey, what, people? Me feel if I draw some lovers rocking, you know? Me feel if I drop some lovers right like this, you know?
1: All the power we need. All the music you want.
0: If we drop some lovers like this, you know?

I tell you, it's gone mad, Ronnie. See, don't know, big up yourself now. And big up to your sister, the rest of your family, and all the people that log into UKPressureRadio.com. Lord of mercy. What a tune, eh?

0: You see Paul Dawkins and Les McNeil. Two of the most nicest guys I know. Let me tell you something. When I said to them, can you come and sing at my anniversary for me, for my show, yeah, for my anniversary, Alchemy Bar, the man they happily come and done it for me. 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You see this tune here? Claude.
1: This different.

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Boy, I tell ya, it's been a mad one. 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We'll catch you back here real soon.

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3: 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Yes, it's number one.
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6: You're my old attorney, Kian Zendarsen, Sir Higgins. Select a pinpoint, Dudley. Don't know, big up yourself. Don't know, UK pressure. You don't know, radio station, radio.com. You know, that's where you can say that to the fullest. Whosoever will make come, Sir Higgins, play the song, then you can done. In the meantime, whosoever will make come, Sir Higgins.

0: Yeah, I'm going to say greetings, greetings, all you beautiful people out there.
1: Well, I'm the dirty man, him really come back this year. Where them are going to do, they hold me.
0: Big shout out going out to that last presenter.
1: Not even water.
0: Once again, another fabulous, fabulous show.
1: Come now, you give it time, get on the silvery arena.
0: I'm Sir Higgins.
1: If I come on the front page.
0: And my show is called The Right Track, so welcome, welcome.

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Getting that UK pressure ship nice and steady. Feeling a little bit of the old time dancehall tune for the time being. 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
1: Actually, a clean one, isn't that right?
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0: That a waste time. Mine for my money and my money for my mind.
1: Yeah, one of them artists, they gotta be very careful what you play.
0: Lazy body.
1: Unlike our one and only Mr. Barrington Levy.

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Some of them do, anyway. Lee Kadee, Luke Kadee.

0: Yeah, we've got about 16 more minutes left for the top of the hour. So stand by for some nice, nice reggae music right after that.
1: Now all people.
0: Yeah, the voice of the Shaka Demons.

We got about 5-6 more minutes up at the top of the hour. And that signals, as you know, the break. With another man. Those pesky ads. Those ads that pays those pesky bills, should I say. Back to front, aren't I, today?

0: to be.
1: Hold on, father, hold on. Hold on. Keep calm.
2: 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Don't go away now.
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2: Yeah, welcome back, everyone. I hope you enjoyed that last segment. I surely enjoyed playing music to you. Listen to some of them old-time dancehall songs. I heard some of them for ages. Yeah. Don't forget, 12th of September, all road leads to the Bellamy Tooting Social Club. It's my birthday night. I'll be celebrating my birthday along with the Supertone Road Show on that night there. It's going to be a fantastic night. Those of you who've been to my birthday know exactly what to expect. It's going to be a really nice night. And what I do say, good people, if you do enjoy my show or any of the other shows on this fabulous radio station, what do I ask? Help spread that love. Share that link. Don't be mean. Sharing is caring. Just spread that UK Pressure love to all family and friends. Just share that link.

Yeah, I was going to say a big shout out to the one who locked in. It's a pleasure to have your company. Yeah, I ain't too proud to beg, Slim. All right.

Yeah, the voice of XL Black. Track entitled I'm Blessed. Yes. Right that you had Kago. Track entitled Two Time was kicking up Rumpus a few months ago. Yeah, all over the world that was.

Spice.com. I'm Mikey Spice. Look here. You keep telling me this, telling me that. Say once I'm with you, I'll never go back. There is a lesson you wanna teach. UK Pressure Radio. Practice what you preach.

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Son Jacob, what's yours? Willie O'Connor, Father Berries. Let's have a couple from Mike and Spike.

0: Yes, we're the voice of Mr. Marcus Smiles, track entitled Sweet Sensation. Very popular tune. Done by various other artists.
1: You got so much.
0: Marcus Smiles gives it a little kick, doesn't he? Your man.
1: 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Put some music on that soft and slow.

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5: 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This is Taurus Riley. Version up front door.
4: Yeah.

for 10 more minutes. That's what, a top of the hour. Live for you, baby. Top of the hour, that signals the end. That pays those pesky bills. I'll be there for you when you want me to. Yes, I am.

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2: Yeah, welcome back, everyone. I hope you enjoyed that last segment. I surely enjoyed playing the music to you. So once again, all I do ask is if you do enjoy my show or any of the other shows on this fantastic radio station, is that you're not to be mean, is that you help share, spread that UK Pressure love and share that link to family and friends and to everyone that you know. Nice people like yourselves. This is Rudy Thomas. Track and tide, loving pauper.

Yeah, the voice of Trinity alongside the Rudy Thomas there, Loving Pauper. Here's the Mighty Diamonds. Track entitled Country Living. You like the country?

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1: And don't forget, good people, when my show finishes, a good vibe doesn't stop. 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

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This is our man Winston Reed here. Track entitled Baby Love.

That's a big shout. 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One of UK's finest, Mr. Winston Reed here.

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1: Yes, well, we're going to slow it right down now. About half an hour left. Let's slow it down for at least 15, 20 minutes or so. Let's see what we got.

Yes, we're exactly 15 more minutes left for the top of the hour. The top of the hour that signals the end of my show. And don't forget, when my show finishes, the vibes continues. We've got another one of our professional presenters waiting in the wings to spread the UK pressure love to you, good people. So make sure you keep it locked. Guess why? The music never, ever stops. It never does. 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

Yeah, the voice of Betty Wright. 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He's sitting quietly watching the TV. So many times. 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I'm sure he must have heard his little voice every now and then.

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1: I'm sure you heard his voice then, didn't you?

Welcome, people. Stay safe until we meet again. As always, good morning, good afternoon, good evening, wherever you may be in the world today listening. Don't forget, my next show is on a Sunday. Oh, sorry, today's Sunday, on a Wednesday. Between the hours of 9 and 11. See, I'm getting confused. This is what happens when you don't go to work, you know what I mean? You don't keep track of the days.

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That's 232 Stratemeyer Road, that is SW16 1BB. 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
1: Right now, crowd of people, welcome aboard, welcome aboard, welcome aboard. 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Big up, big up, big up to the last presenter, non-stop explosive music as usual. Big up to the rest of my UK Pressure family. Big up to Manton Lee locked in the chat room. Big up yourself. Good to have you on board. Right now, we're going to go on a musical journey. Yes, with DJ Finlay coming right up to the top. So I just gave you the rock. What's it called? The fire rocket rhythm. Yeah, back to back nonstop from the Angel Cargo. Yeah, and Chini. Yeah, right now, crowd of people, we're going to play some more style. Really, here comes the style of Mr. Christopher Martin. Choose, call the wife and sweetheart. They can't be friends. Come on. Reach out to the public near far. Different time zone. You locked into the host of the most DJ Finlay coming with a reggae mix show with a twist of soul.

So whip it out, whip it out, whip it out, and tell the people them. So DJ Philly always come back nice and easy. Oh yeah. Big up to Robert Lutton in the capital. We're going on another musical journey. The sounds of what we've got next. Sensei and also featuring Prodigy J. Why not? Yeah. I do love this tune. You got this. Drop some more new K-Web and why not? And the big one. Carry up to the top. Very last shot. Big up all the Greenwich family. Sophie and Master, the whole crew locked in. Come on.

0: Jay Finley. 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
2: DJ Finley, Richard Stevenson, Ronan Stark.

0: Bless the Lord, my people. This is JJ Bond to sing right now. You're in tune to the one and only DJ Finley. We are only going to get the very best of music. Trust me on that one. Inside.
1: Yeah, I played this before. I'm going to play it again. What do you call it? Set apart rhythm. Yeah, this one's the sounds of Mr. Peter Spence, one of the UK's finest. Born Again. This is Combination One.

0: 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Keep it locked.
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Right now, we're going to go on the left-hand side of the deck. I'm going to make another sound, World Cup. I said. Right now, we've got great sounds of the legend, the great sounds of the Mighty Diamonds. Take it easy. Yeah, come on.

tune to DJ Philly. All up a salaries. Keep it up, non-stop. Tonight I'm gone. Come on. I'm pulling room for right now, crowd of people. 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I love to hear when this one I drop your head, your toe, and your body just a move to the sweet sensation. Mighty Diamonds.

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So, we've got right up next. I'm going to feature one of UK's finest. Yes, I have to say it. Nubian Queen, Still in Love. 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Play our kind of sign. 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

What's up, Cruz? Mr. Philip, what's that tune again? Nubian Queen. Tune's call. Still in love. Keep it locked, non-stop. One of UK's finest. Trust me, people.

0: Yeah, man, DJ Finley come to have some fun because I know so the fun can't done. Alongside Peter on the Gill, the greatest DJ in the world, man, trust me. DJ Finley, hold tight, my general.
1: Right, a couple of people are going to feature one from JC Love. This one's called The Right. 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

We've got less than 18 important and break. Please jam it up, have some more music. Right here, UK Pressure Radio. Combination 2. Saw some of the Peter Honey Gay, Honey Vibes. Okay, Heartbreaker. I'm going to play you one more of them, son. We'll go to a different segment. Last one after that one for the important and break.

Yes, people are going to feature one more before the important handbrake. 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Why not? Sounds of Cass Myers. This one's called Only Jaja. 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
4: 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And I'm an Errol Dunkley, original at the microphone. So you.

0: it. And big up all Massive and big up all crew. I'm an Errol Dunkley checking out. 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
2: All right, Crowded People, welcome back after important and break. Right now, I'm going to feature one from the sounds of Mr. Randy Valentine. This was called Tingly Pilly. This is combination one. Yeah, why not? After the next one, it's Midtown.

0: Non-stop explosion music as usual. All on pull for Mr. Philly, all on pull all the way up to the top. Big up to the Birmingham, Ipswich, Coventry. Big up to Oxford. Big up to the Lewisham, Deptford, Catford. Big up to all of the Kennington crew, Brixton and Massive. Big up to all the crowd and voting in. Boy, what I want to be. CR7, cell phone, not forgetting New Addington. Big up yourself. Right now we're going to Haley, tune of Halfway. Yeah, listen to him.
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What them say, bass, a bottom and treble a top. Love to hear when this one is strapped. I'm going to feature one of the 90s, one of the most famous artists in the 90s. The sounds of Sanchez D. Yeah, Struggle. This one of them.

0: 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I'll pull this one up for myself. I'm being honest.
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0: Once again, it sounds like Sanchez D. Tune's called Struggles. A lot of people have their struggles. Come on, listen, tune.

0: Yeah, man, this is Peter Onigale alongside DJ Finley. Trust me, man, he is all that you need when it comes to sweet reggae music. 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Keep it locked.
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2: Yes, indeed, nice and sweet. Let's keep it locked. This is a special request. A lot of people ask me about this remix of Barry Salmon. I'm going to play a combination one. Yeah, why not? Let's drop this one, yeah? You hear me play it many times before. I'm going to play it again, and it got something just like this.

No lie. Get some wicked music tonight. Keep it like non-stop right to the top of the world, our job. Why not? Yeah. Come on, people. Let's rock and jig into this. 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Sounds of Barry Sam is a remix, and it goes like this.

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Oh gosh, share the link, don't be selfish. Come on, or did the atmosphere come DJ Philly?

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Their special request. The people asked me. They begged me for it. It's up to aim to please. Hey, you mean? Come in. Keep your warm on the storm. Run to the

0: Well, my name is Richard Stevens, and this one happens to be a classic for all the lovers out there, played by EJ Finley. EJ Finley. EJ Finley.
1: Yes, people, it's a special request. And it's a problem to man. 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

Until this is Chula right to the avenue near far. What if a different time zone? 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

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Right now, credit people, we got one phone call. 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Sounds like Norman Connors and it goes something like this, people. Keep it like nonstop. 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
0: run
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0: it
1: take a break,
0: star.
1: But we'll be star. Back. 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

Welcome back after the important handbrake. 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Yeah, they're bad, you know, trust me. 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It's a tune. 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

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I say, listen, tune. This is a tune that I played many times before, recently. And listen, tune. My God, it's real. 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

0: that you just played a while ago is a very wanted song. 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You understand? You understand? You understand?
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0: DJ Finley, DJ Finley, Richie Steve Nassel. Run it, star, run it, star, run it, star.
1: 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This one's called Use Me, God, Use Me. 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

0: 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Watch this.
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3: 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Keep it locked.

Sentimental music in some. Oh gosh. Touch your mind, your body, so pull up, pull up. Right now, Credit, we're going to touch you with some more Elm Project Rhythm. Yeah, this one, yeah. Forgive tongues and praise the Most High. You have to.

0: Finley, Rich DJ Finley, Richie Steve Nasse, run it star, run it star, run it star, run it star.
1: Alright, I'm gonna play the last one of them segment. Please don't pass me by. Last of the sounds of the M Project. I do love the M Project, you know. Just wanted to share it to each and one of you.

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0: sounds of Nicole Henry. 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Nicole. And I'm Henry. 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And I'm come on. I'm still waiting there. Non-stop to the very last job.
1: DJ Finley. Richie Steve Nassel. Run it star. 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
1: Does it take a salt sea to
0: be? 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Hey. I put on the fire in different times. 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

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Welcome aboard. Reggae Man Show with the 2 Soul with DJ Philly the host. 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Come on.

0: Ladies, another one upon them. 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

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Once again, we go to Candice Play, Earl Strong, When It Comes. 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
1: 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Yeah. 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
1: All right, Mr. Finley. 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And all of my people, light up my phone. 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Grow for me. 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

Once again, it's Love Is All Love, and keep you rocking the swing. 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Lost Soul. 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
1: Right now, credit people, I've got some random thoughts. 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

0: hot, my lad. 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
1: 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I want to thank each one of you for your time and attention. 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
1: Well, my name is Richard Stevens, and this one happens to be a classic for all the lovers out there, played by DJ Finley. DJ Finley. DJ Finley. DJ
2: Finley. I got less than 10. I'll be out of here. Once again, I want to salute each one of you for your time and attention. It was an honor and privilege to entertain you with sweet reggae music. 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You've been locked into DJ Finley, reggae mix show with a Tooth Soul. Lately. Right here on UKPressureRadio.com. God bless you. God keep you. It's a mad thing, trust me. Don't forget, right out. Excuse me, man. I'm to you. Be yourself. Pull up. Right now, crowd people. Don't forget, right after me, you have another top presenter to represent UKPressureRadio.com. So keep it locked. Don't be locked. Don't keep it locked. Always keep it locked. All the way up to the top. To the very last job. Yeah. Make it a day, don't be late. It's always. 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Non-stop explosive music. 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And you always get a Twitter song right here at UKPressureRadio.com. Let's keep it up. We ain't got long to go. Trust me, it was an honor and privilege once again. Big up to everybody being locked in. Jeez. Let's get sentimental right now.

not lie to you, man. I look forward to my roast fish, you know. Yeah, well, season up already, ready for going in the oven. Relax until the rest of the show. 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

0: 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I'm Mikey Spice. Look here. They keep telling me this, telling me that. Say once I'm with you, I'll never go back. 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
1: 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Big ass.

Welcome, welcome, welcome. It's that time of week for yet another edition of the Midnight Affair. Where has that week gone? I hope those of you who are locked in and locked on tonight, I find you in good health and spirit. Just want to say a big thank you there for the last presenter with another excellent, excellent show as per usual. You could join them again, same time, same place next week. We have our usual mix of classic soul, rare grooves, R&B, slow jams and ballads, with a drop of jazz in our jazz break later this hour. We also have this hour two from the legend, the icon, that is Aretha Franklin, who sadly passed away 8 years ago this week. Wow, how time flies. And we also have a happy heavenly birthday from blue-eyed soul legend Bobby Caldwell, who will have turned and celebrated his 75th birthday this week. So two in a row from the man later this hour. So onwards and upwards as we start with a jazz classic here, a jazz funk classic I should say, from jazz legend Rodney Franklin, who sadly passed away in July. Here is a classic from 1979, and this is The Groove.

Oh yes, we started the show off there with a couple of great songs there and two absolute classics. We started off with Rodney Franklin, the late, fabulous Rodney Franklin, who sadly passed away last month. And we played his 1979 jazz funk classic there, The Groove, here on Midnight Affair. And then we went into Willie Beaver Hale and a groove on. Touching the needle on timeless old school classics here on the Midnight Affair as we continue with a gem of a tune here from UK legends Light of the World, and this is London Town. This is a tune. Turn this up.

Back to back bangers here on A Midnight Affair, and we started off there with Light of the World and London Town, and then we went into Slave and Just a Touch of Love. Warm vibes, chill sounds, and mellow grooves for mellow moods. Here's a nice tune from Ozone. This is Our Hearts Will Always Shine here on A Midnight Affair.

Nice, nice, nice. Very nice. Sounds there from 1982. The sounds of Mass Production there on One More Chance. And then before then, we played for you was Ozone and Our Hearts Will Always Shine. As promised, we are going to have two in a row from blue-eyed soul legend Bobby Caldwell, who had a 75th heavenly birthday this week. Happy heavenly birthday, Bobby. And here is two back-to-back corkers from the man himself. This is the wonderful track here from Bobby Caldwell, and this is What You Won't Do for Love.

Back-to-back gems there from the late Bobby Caldwell, who would have had his 75th birthday this week. So what did we play for you? We played for you What You Won't Do For Love. I do apologise. Going to have to get myself a cleaner copy of that because I rinsed that tune so much back in the day. And then we went into Bobby Caldwell on Jack Splash and A Game Over. Nice, nice, nice. We're going to have two in a row from the icon Aretha Franklin coming up. But first, a jazz break and two nice, smooth jazz gems here. And this is Paul Taylor and My Love featuring R&B group Portrait from the year of 2000 here on The Big One.

Oh my, how nice was that? Two nice, smooth jazz gems there in the jazz break. So what did we just play for you? We played for you Rob Paul Taylor, I do apologize, and a track entitled My Love featuring Portrait from the year of 2000. And then we went into a fabulous track from a fabulous album from Roger Smith from the year of 96, and a track entitled Illusionary Dreamer. We are dancing and romancing here on The Midnight Affair, a music affair between me and you, as we move and saw that this week was the 8th anniversary of the passing of the Queen of Soul, Aretha Franklin. And there's two of my favourites from the icon. I hope you don't mind, beautiful people, but this is Aretha, and It Only Happens When I Look At You.